0: 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You can listen with most cell phones and tablets, even behind firewalls. 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
1: One.

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My brother's rifle

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I kept on running into the Southlands.

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I see the judge high up in his chair. Explain to the courtroom what went through your mind. 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
1: The royal, the choke.

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1: What have you left to say?
0: Life's too good.
1: Don't talk that way. I tell you, life's not fair.
0: Ah, but life gets better.
1: Life gets bitter.

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The lovers that had passed away, they could not see her on Siliam's Hill. On a frozen lamppost, I scratch her name with my rusty old penknife on an empty heart.

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But tell me something, did I love you way too much, or

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He'll never know. 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I don't care.

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ancient city of Prague. What was sent to the soldier's wife from Oslo over the Sound?

Whether we're on, you waved your crooked wand along an icy pond with a frozen moon. A murder of silhouette crows I saw.

when you're down and out. When you're on the streets,